0: the middle of another guaranteed long set of more music and better variety.
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0: You know what's funny? My friend Jenny F. Newman, she hates that song. I think it's mostly because when I go into, you know, a bar that's got like touch tunes on it, I play that song all the time. I love Careless Whisper, and I love Jenny F. Newman. She is awesome. She's going to be down there with all of us at the Regatta. Gosh, it's amazing. It's actually here. This is the week. We've been planning this regatta. I'm not kidding you. For 2 years, I'm serious. 2 years ago, immediately after, the week after we had regatta, we were on a conference call, and we started talking about this year. Because this is a massive celebration, the largest fireworks show in West Virginia history. You've got to be a part of it this week at the Charleston Sturmoil Regatta on V100.
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3: 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Trust the name West Virginia's count on. That's Panhandle Cleaning and Restoration, now in the heart of the mountain state. I'm V100 Metro News meteorologist Brian Hughes. Listen, I'm just going to go ahead and tell you, there are going to be heat warnings this week because it is going to be stupid hot. 91 for you Monday, 95 Tuesday, Wednesday, Thursday, Friday, 98 to 99. Couple of spots will be at 100. Heat index values well into the 100s. And we are going to have heat warnings issued. So be prepared for that. Drink lots of water this week. Take plenty of frequent breaks. And guess what? It's going to be a hot regatta. And we got hot fireworks. And we got hot fun down on the river. And hot concerts, too. Okay, let's get back to more music and better variety.

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1: 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I've had the time of my life on V100.

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1: Vincent Bain.
0: These beautiful things that I've got.
2: It's just, he's an interesting fellow. There's no doubt about that. By the way, we always talk about red flags. You know, you walk into a place and you're like, that, yep, that's a red flag, that's for sure. Or, she's a red flag, there's no doubt about it. Well, how about a green flag? What's a, let's say you visit somebody's home and you go, that's a green flag. That means there's good stuff happening here. Well, a good flag is this: happy pets, lots of plants, especially healthy ones, books, pets in the home, but no pet smells. They offer you a drink within 30 seconds of walking in, and a clean toilet. The most important part of that is you get a drink when you walk in within 30 seconds. It's V100.
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0: right here on V100. I got to tell you something. Sometimes you hear about stupid stuff, stupid people, and just stupidity in general. Well, get this. It's the dog slobber lawsuit. Not even kidding you. A woman in Japan wants $25,000 after slipping on dog slobber at a pet store. I'm not even kidding you. This is stupid. This is so stupid. The woman said she should have been warned about the dog slobber on the floor and claimed the staff was negligent for not warning her about it. She did not get $25,000. She got $50,000. So stupid. It's V100.
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0: 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Disaster can strike at any time. Trust the name, West Virginians count on this Panhandle Cleaning and Restoration right here in the heart of the Mountain State. I'm V100 Metro News meteorologist Brian Hughes. Okay, it's stupid hot for Regatta Week. 91 Monday. Okay, that's not bad. 95 Tuesday. Okay, that's bad. And then how about this? 98 to 100 degrees is possible Wednesday, Thursday, and Friday. Heat index values well into the 100s. There will be heat warnings and so much more over the coming days. So guess what, folks? It's going to be hot, and you better be prepared. Drink lots of water. Take frequent breaks. That's from the weather guy. I'm B100 Metro News meteorologist Brian Hughes. Let's roar!

0: saw her in concert in Lubbock, Texas, of all places, on her first retirement tour. I say first because haven't she had like 10 retirement tours since then? But if you're Cher, of course you can do it. Z100.
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years. That's a long time. There is no doubt about it. Okay, here we go. More music and better variety. It's summer. Back to friends. So much fun on a Sunday night. Hey, I'm glad to be here with you. I got to wake up tomorrow morning to the weather for Steve and Jenny. Another turnaround. It's always difficult, but it's fun. Have fun right here on V.

0: Water, break my stride right here on V100. I'm Brian Hughes. Hey, listen, we're going to be live on Tuesday night. And this is where I think this is lots of fun. Tuesday night from Groove on Capitol Street. It's right at the start of Capitol Street. Like, where they're going to build the stage. We're going to be live from there. And it's Tuesday night from 6 to 8 p.m. with Logan Scott. And it's pre-Gotta Trivia to kick off Fregatta Week. Charleston history, culture, music, movies, and more. And trivia starts at 7 o'clock. We'll be broadcasting live from 6 to 8, $5 Tito's. Love me some Tito's. Tito's and Peak Lemonade, my favorite. And also $16 domestic buckets from our friends at Spriggs. We love the Spriggs, folks. We'll see you at Groove on Tuesday night. I'll be there, too, to kick off Fregatta Week with V100.
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Natalie Imbruglia, Torn on V100. 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Very

0: Eagle Eye Cherry. Eagle Rare is actually very good to sip on a Sunday night. I'm Brian Hughes. Thanks for joining me. 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

0: 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Better music for a better workday. So when you think of someone falling in their home and injuring themselves, you probably envision a senior citizen, right? Well, younger adults are now as likely to be trip and fall victims, and I'm going to give you one guess why. Yeah, smartphones. We're also busy looking down at our phones that we're falling down the stairs, tripping over the dog and cat, and slipping on throw rugs. In fact, over half of all walking and talking smartphone accidents do happen at home. That's according to the University of Maryland. And one out of every five of those at-home cell phone-related falls, a person ends up with a concussion. So if you're not going to watch your step, at least clear a path in most used areas, right? Like between the couch and the kitchen, so you don't wind up breaking your neck. Be careful out there.
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0: 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It turns out it's because our body diverts blood flow from the stomach to our skin to help us disperse heat and cool down. But that means we aren't producing as many digestive enzymes, which leads to the indigestion. The fix? Mustard. 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Just a half teaspoon can have you feeling better within 20 minutes because mustard contains two acidic compounds that increase the production of digestive enzymes. Mustard for indigestion, bloat, and heartburn in hot weather.
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1: Many times the most powerful information is the simplest, right? And so what is the simplest way to stay happy and healthy no matter what's going on in your world? A daily walk. Just take a daily walk. That's according to neuroscientist Dr. Shane O'Mara, author of the new book, In Praise of Walking. What a book. It's great. Here are some of the key benefits we get from walking, according to the book. First, walking will lift your mood. Low-intensity exercise sustained over time, like walking, triggers growth in the brain's hippocampus that regulates mood and memory, and it makes you feel better. Walking can also relieve pain. Dr. O'Mara says every step we take activates the release of proteins that help grow new cells, repair damaged ones, and reduce inflammation. And we're less likely to experience ordinary aches and pains when we walk. Walking also makes us more creative. You've heard me talk about this. A study from Stanford finding that people were able to brainstorm twice as many new ideas after taking a brisk walk compared to people who had stayed seated. And then one more thing, there's a protective element to walking. Dr. O'Mara says after just 3 days of being sedentary, your metabolism will shift in the way that your body starts replacing muscle mass with fat. That increases your risk for falls and serious injuries and other stuff. But a 30-minute walk at least once a day will keep your metabolism from going dormant.
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0: V100. Better music for a better workday. Question for you. Why is it so hard to get started on projects that seem daunting, like cleaning out the garage or organizing your financial records? I'm in the middle of organizing my closet right now. Well, we have a tendency to overestimate the difficulty of tasks and underestimate how worthwhile they are. That's according to the Journal of Personality and Social Psychology. What do? You tell yourself you'll work on it for 5 minutes. That's it. Set the timer. Just take the first small step. The study found that once people are immersed in a task, they'll start seeing its benefits, and then that motivates them to keep going. So just take that first small step. Give yourself a short time limit. You're going to find yourself finishing a project you've been dreading before you know it.
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3: Okie doke.
2: All right, just in case you're wondering.
3: Thank you.
2: It looked full last night. You know how that can go on the day before the full moon.
3: But yeah, it's so close.
2: It's so close. Mm-hmm. You can't tell with your naked eye. But it did look very impressive. So tonight, if we have a clear sky, and according to Brian Hughes, our V100 Metro News meteorologist, we're going to. And it's going to be hot and steamy, too. So get out and take a look at the full moon this evening at 7:57 exactly. And that'll be the peaked time. 22 after 6 now, here's Harry Styles.

0: B100 629, breaking news. Again, I went to the new Kroger, did my Friday shopping because, you know, as I like to do, four times the fuel points.
1: Absolutely.
0: Friday.
1: Absolutely.
0: And if I spent a certain amount of money, I got 250 more points, so I did it. And, so I don't even know what my fuel point is total now is, but that doesn't matter because I went to the new Kroger, and it was an interesting experience.
1: So, what do you think?
0: I think that it's a nice store. I think that, I don't need clothing in my Kroger, so that's kind of like, okay, that part of the store, not interested. It kind of reminds me of the Taze Valley Kroger, the way it's set up. It's one of those deals, though, I could tell there was a lot of curiosity shopping going on in there. A lot of people that probably won't be there in the future.
1: Yes.
0: So that kind of had its moments of like, we're all in each other's way. And here's something funny that happened. There's some guy in there, that older guy, who apparently was just doing his walking, you know, like I'm my own little walking club.
1: And yes.
0: And he had headphones on, and he's either talking to somebody or just talking out loud, but it sounded like he was irritated with all the people that were in his way. And I was thinking, like, pal, this is probably not a good time for the walking club to be going through the Kroger with all these other people.
1: You know, it could probably walk outside the Kroger and be a lot less.
0: That's what I'm thinking. Yeah, good point on that, Jen. Mm-hmm. Yeah, so anyway, it's one of those things, like, somebody asked me where the bathrooms were. I don't know whether they thought I worked there or what. And I said, I've only been in here for, like, I don't know, 10 minutes. I have no idea. He goes, this is only my second time in here. I said, well, you're one up on me. I said, you should know where all the bathrooms are. I was teasing him. But I said, try up front, because I don't think they're back here in the back, as they are in a lot of Kroger stores. I don't know. It's nice. Is it going to be like my go-to now? Probably not, but I'll show.
1: How's the parking is my question.
0: Oh, the parking's wonderful. Except
1: that was my biggest complaint about the other Kroger.
0: Oh, no, plenty of parking here.
1: Okay.
0: Oh, you got a lot of parking.
1: All righty then.
0: But one thing I almost did was take out, they have these, you know, they have, parking lots have poles, you know, with lights on them.
1: Yeah.
0: Well, they've got some poles, and they put them on these concrete posts. They've got some posts that don't have poles on them yet, and I parked right, because I always park as far away as I can so I can walk as far as I can to and from. And so I park right by one of them that doesn't have a pole on it. I about ran my truck into it when I was leaving, because I didn't notice it, because usually you see a pole, and I went, oh, crap, there's a concrete thing with bolts on it, and where they're going to put a pole, but they didn't put a pole, so... Put a pole there, please. Mm-mm. No, it's nice. It really is. And I don't know if that's the thing. You know, is that the new thing with all the Krogers they build? I don't know. But it's one of those things you have to learn. Can you learn your grocery store?
1: Yes.
0: And I'm like.
1: And then they move everything.
0: Well, they do that once in a while, and I think they do it out on purpose. I really do.
1: Yeah.
0: Overall, I you know, once you learn it, it should be okay. But. A little awkward there in the beginning, plus all the people. But everybody seemed to be having a nice time and enjoying themselves. I broke my cash register. I did do that.
1: You did?
0: I was checking out, and it just finally locked up, and help is on the way, it kept saying.
1: Oh.
0: When help got there, help couldn't fix it. So they said, you know what? We're going to have to move you over to this other register, and you have to start over. And I went, oh, God, mean take out everything out of the bags again? They said, yeah. And they hated that, but it all worked out. All righty, there's my review of the new Kroger. Nice, really nice. Is it your go-to for everything? Yeah, you probably can get what you want at your own Kroger unless you need clothes. How about that?
1: Okay.
0: All right, 6:33 now.
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2: Tell me something good.
1: That's what we'll do. It's time for the good news, and here is Jenny.
3: Well, this time of year for a lot of graduations, and there was one in Staten Island, New York last week, where Prince Alan Rodriguez Weeks was honored as valedictorian for after he overcame homelessness and poverty to get his diploma. Can you even imagine being in high school and having to deal with that? During the Pathways to Graduation Staten Island class of 2026 commencement, Weeks shared how he refused to let his circumstances define his future, and he also encouraged his fellow graduates to stay determined through life's challenges. And he reminded them that there will be many.
1: Yes.
3: He then closed his address with a poem by Tupac Shakur that reminded his classmates that somebody cares about them. So
1: I love that, and that's a young man wise beyond his years.
3: Absolutely.
1: Wow.
3: Absolutely.
1: That's incredible.
3: A Father's Day surprise reunited Daniel Allen with a car that he had given up decades earlier to help support his growing family. His youngest son, Shane, secretly found a 1969 Mustang Mach 1 that very closely matched Daniel's original car and presented it to him during a Father's Day car show. Daniel had bought the original Mustang after returning home from multiple tours in Vietnam, and he had driven it while dating his future wife, Diana. After the couple had six sons, he traded his two-door sports car for a more practical vehicle. But Shane says his dad never really stopped talking about that car that he loved so much. To pull off the surprise, Shane traded his own restored Mustang for the Mach 1, had the seats reupholstered, repainted the hood, and finished the work just in time for Father's Day. Daniel approached the car while enjoying a recent car show and was shocked when his son handed him the keys to the car. Shane says he's grateful to be able to return both the car and the memories it brought back for his parents, who recently celebrated their 56th wedding anniversary, and now they can tool around
1: in
3: that car. Yeah.
1: That's good stuff, too.
3: What an awesome surprise.
1: All right. Now, I noticed you shifted on the fly there with Vietnam.
3: Vietnam.
1: So what's your preference there?
3: Vietnam.
1: Okay. Well, why did you go to Vietnam?
3: I don't know.
1: Not that it matters, but I couldn't resist, I thought.
3: I think more people say Vietnam than Vietnam.
1: I believe Vietnam is correct.
3: Yeah, so.
1: Maybe either or. I don't know.
3: I caught myself. That's what happened.
1: Well, you went from Nam to Nam.
3: I don't know.
1: That's why I wondered.
3: It's Jenny. What do you expect?
1: Okay.
3: Okay.
1: All right, well, there you go.
4: I agree with Jenny.
1: I love the stories, though. They were both very good.
3: Thank you.
1: All right, that's your good news for this morning.
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2: 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That's pretty neat.

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0: 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One of our animal lover listeners has reminded, because of the heat that is upon us and going to get even more, remember the animals outside.
1: Oh, yeah. It's going to be so stinking hot this week.
0: When you're walking your dog, remember the pavement is so freaking hot. And, if the animal's outside, it needs a bowl of cool water to, be able to drink. So just think about that. It's just going to be nasty weather for all of us, the animals included. So the V100 Metro News forecast from meteorologist Brian Hughes, partly sunny and 90 today, muggy and mainly clear tonight. Low tonight, 71. By the way, the moon will be officially full at 7:57 this evening, and it was beautiful last night. Hopefully you'll be able to see it tonight. It's the strawberry moon. And then tomorrow, mostly sunny, 94, but it'll feel like 101.
1: Yikes.
0: And that's not even the worst of it. I'll just stop right there, but anyway, it's going to keep on heating up as we get toward the end of the week and the start of the Charleston Stern Wheel Regatta. Foggy 69 now, 3 minutes away from 8 o'clock.
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0: Hang on. News update on the way. Brian Hughes, warming up forecast. I'll just leave it at that. And we'll have all that plus Jenny's random stuff all coming up after the news. It's 8:01.
26: 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It's another V100 news update.
27: With a look at your news in the 580 WCHS radio newsroom, I'm Chris Lawrence. Charleston police have a shooting and a stabbing under investigation this morning. Stabbing occurred on Pansy Street early Sunday evening. One person arrested there. The shooting was about 11:30 last night, unrelated, and it happened on Hutchinson Street. The victim there is hospitalized, but no arrests. Four apartment units of a Cross Lanes complex were heavily damaged in a Sunday fire. The blaze broke out Sunday afternoon at the Heritage Garden Townhomes on Goff Mountain Road. Nobody was hurt. Authorities say four more units also incurred smoke damage in the fire. Final preparations underway in the next couple of days for the Sternwheel Regatta that gets started Thursday on Kanawha Boulevard at Haddad Riverfront Park. Meanwhile, the America 250 celebration, hosted by the state, is set to be up and running Friday at the state capitol. The big America 250 wheel was completed on Sunday on the north side of the capitol. With a check of your headlines this morning, I'm Chris Lawrence in the 580 WCHS Radio Newsroom.
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2: 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They get two home runs from Ryan O'Hearn and win the game 9-4. Elsewhere, in extra innings, the Red Sox complete a four-game series sweep over the Yankees, winning that game via a Jalen Duren walk-off single. Again, 5-4 the victory. Additionally, the Phillies top the Mets 5-4. Kyle Schwarber becomes the first in the majors this season to reach 30 home runs. And in the World Cup, we're on to the knockout stages. In the round of 32, Canada beat South Africa 1-0 as LAFC Steven Estacio scored in the 92nd minute. Three more knockout stage games today. 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

0: 100 More Music and Better Variety. Katy Perry had to cancel her performance in Belgium over the weekend after a government-mandated cancellation. It was bad weather that moved into the area. Well, I did promise to talk about the wedding. The rumored guest list is getting a little bit longer. We found out over the weekend Stevie Nicks and Tim McGraw are rumored to be performing during the wedding at Madison Square Garden. Sir Paul McCartney is now even rumored to be making an appearance. An alleged guest list includes Ed Sheeran, Emma Stone, Selena Gomez, Gigi Hadid, Bradley Cooper, the Haim sisters, also Mariska Hargitay. Taylor Swift and Mariska were spotted at a New York's Knicks game together. And Abigail Anderson is expected to be serving as maid of honor.
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3: Hey, Steve and Jenny, outside of V100 with Margaret O'Neill from the United Way of Central West Virginia. We got, if you wonder how you'll spot us, well, there's a V100 tent set up and a big yellow rubber duck.
4: That's right, and it's all because of the great rubber duck race, which is this Sunday, part of the Charleston Sternwheel Regatta, but a nice big fundraiser for United Way, and we don't want you to miss out on getting your duck. 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You would be shocked, though, how many people think that they're going to use real ducks. They're rubber ducks, okay?
3: That's why they call it the rubber duck race.
4: 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There are a lot of different options. 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
3: The more you buy, the better the deals get and the less they charge.
4: 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And so, you know, come make your deal and, hey, you could win $4,000.
3: The prizes are the same. 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The first 10 ducks across the finish line win a prize. Thank you. The courtesy horn blowing there and including that first prize of $4,000. So stop by V100 sometime up till 2 today. Get your duck for the United Way of Central West Virginia's great rubber duck race at the Charleston Sternwheel Regatta with V100.

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2: 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A hot sunny day today with a high of 90. Tomorrow, hot and sunny again, high 94. And then Wednesday, sunshine with a high of 99. Now let's get back to the V100.

0: Tu cuerpo es pa' dar la alegría y cosas buenas. 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
1: B100, more music and better variety. That's Los del Rio giving us the Macarena here on this Monday afternoon. Glad to have you here on the B100 Lunchbox Rewind. When I finish up here, I'm going to go outside and get myself a duck or two. We've got our friends from the United Way set up here at our office at 1111 Virginia Street East. The Great Rubber Duck Race is this Sunday, part of the Charleston Sternwheel Regatta. It's a fundraiser for United Way. So they do such great things in our community. And you know what? You could end up being the big winner of the duck race. Top prize is $4,000, but there are some other great prizes as well. Remember, a duck is just $5. So swing by and see them here till 2 o'clock today. Just look for the United Way crew at 1111 Virginia Street East. You can also swing by City National Bank in Kanawha City.
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0: 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I'm Logan Scott. 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
0: 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Mostly sunny this afternoon, high 91. Tonight, mostly clear, then patchy fog, low 72. Tomorrow, patchy fog when you're waking up with Steve and Jenny, then mostly sunny skies, high of 95. 87 right now in Dunbar. 86 here at the V100 studios in downtown Charleston. 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

Inside 3 o'clock, we are your station for everything Charleston Sternwheel Regatta. You got a regatta? I'm Logan Scott. Music's on the way this hour from the Fray, Starship, the Kid Leroy, Justin Bieber. 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
6: Weather. 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Now in the heart of the Mountain State, mostly clear, then patchy fog tonight, low 72. Tomorrow, waking up with Steve and Jenny, patchy fog early, then mostly sunny skies, high 95. Tomorrow night, mostly clear, low 74, and Wednesday, hot, high of 100. Heat advisory in effect from 11 a.m. tomorrow through 10 p.m. on July 3rd. Let's get back to more music and better variety now.

0: Stevie Nicks is on V100, and it is rumored that she and Tim McGraw will be performing together at Taylor Swift and Travis Kelce's wedding at MSG this weekend. We'll have to wait and find out.
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Inside 4 o'clock, you're home for Steve and Jenny in the morning. I am Logan Scott. Music's on the way this hour from the Backstreet Boys, Taylor Swift, Crowded House. This is the V100 Afternoon Drive Home Show, powered by Better Homes and Gardens Real Estate Central. 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

V100, more music and better variety. I'm Logan Scott. The TSA is helping all those travelers here for the World Cup know which Bucky's items they can pack on their carry-ons. Yeah, soccer fans visiting a very large gas station for the first time. Carry-on barbecue sandwiches and beaver nuggets, yes. An actual beaver, absolutely not. Here's MJ.

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1: With the traffic update, I'm Ryan Nicholson. There's only one accident to report on. That's at the intersection of Poplar Drive and Lexington Drive in St. Albans. Injuries have been reported, so please make way for any emergency vehicles. Once again, from the WCHS Traffic Studios, I'm Ryan Nicholson.
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1: Good afternoon. This is Dale Cooper with a check of traffic. And there's no accidents to pass along right now, but things are pretty tied up in around the capital city, heading northbound on 77 out of Charleston. That has some delays right now just from dense traffic. Also headed out of Charleston, westbound on 64. Kind of delays right now, just dense traffic, no accidents to pass along, but you need to be careful headed wherever you're going on this hot Monday.
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2: 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Now in the heart of the Mountain State, mostly clear, then patchy fog tonight, low 72. Tomorrow, waking up with Steve and Jenny, patchy fog early, then mostly sunny skies, high 95. Tomorrow night, mostly clear, low 74, and Wednesday, hot, high of 100. Heat advisory in effect from 11 a.m. tomorrow through 10 p.m. on July 3rd. 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
4: 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Count on Panhandle Cleaning and Restoration. Now in the heart of the Mountain State, mostly clear, then patchy fog tonight, low 72. Tomorrow, waking up with Steve and Jenny, patchy fog early, then mostly sunny skies, high 95. Tomorrow night, mostly clear, low 74, and Wednesday, hot, high of 100. Heat advisory in effect from 11 a.m. tomorrow through 10 p.m. on July 3rd. Let's get back to more music and better variety now.

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